0: Hope you're having a good Sunday afternoon. You're with Sanctuary, New Zealand's worship station. Kathy with you. Nice to be a part of whatever you're doing at the moment. That was Young and Free, Let Go. More music in a moment with Matt Redman, 10,000 Reasons. Also, Darlene Adair, Just Let Me Say. But first, some thoughts on our daily devotional word for you today on breaking habits with God's help.
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2: Unhealthy habits affect us all. Most of us are likely to be dealing with an unhelpful habit right now. Habits haunt us, and sometimes they merge so closely into our lifestyle that it takes a while to acknowledge something needs to change. So something needs to change. The Bible says, let God transform you into a new person by changing the way you think. That's in Romans 12, verse 2. Which sounds great until it refers to something that controls us and or we don't really want to let it go, right? Well, let's break that down. God wants to transform the way we process stuff so that our thoughts glorify Him more. Good news, He won't leave us to blindly accomplish a new mindset on our own. We can do all things through Christ. Philippians 4, 13. How do we start truly relying on God? By inviting Him into the dark spaces of our mind so that we focus on Him instead. Take a look at Hebrews 3, verse 1. Romans 3, verse 22, though, reminds us that Jesus is our righteousness, not us. The sin-covering grace that He offers us is enough to cover any slip-ups that we make and to carry us all the way to breaking our habits. So what now? Got a bad habit that affects the rhythm of your day-to-day life? Chat to God about what controls you, then find a trustworthy Christian to help you pray about it.
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Psalm 23, the title of that track, I'm Not Alone. Phil King and Meredith Andrews on Your Sanctuary tonight. We are Messengers, and Josh Baldwin earlier, God You Are. And from Leland, He is our Waymaker. Such a powerful song, isn't it? That was the live version. As we make our way towards 7 o'clock with Thoughts on Faith from June Dooney, coming up after this song from Elevation Rhythm and Joe Barnes, Sing of Your Love.

So you catch me when I fall, right? And you hear me when I call crying. And you fix me when I'm broke, right? And that's all I need to know.

Great sound from Blessing of Four, Believe in His Love. Bethel Music and David Funk and Gene Johnson before that, The Blood, the Power of Christ's Shed Blood for Us. And from Phillips, Craig and Dean, Christ, the Solid Rock, where our hope is built upon. Well, coming up, Thoughts on Faith from Grant Norsworthy. Also later we'll be checking out our verse of the day. But now, a song that you might be relating to if you're going through a difficult time at the moment and thinking about the kingdom of God ahead, how incredible it will be. Are you feeling a little homesick for heaven?

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Jeremy Riddle and All Hail King Jesus. Before that, Lucy Grimble with Songs from the Soil and Still I Will Praise. Good morning, it is 10 past one.

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3: We're not just a radio station. 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Whether it's health, relationships, work, or anything